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1: Forty-two, 1050 Northwest 99 in Northwest 26th Street. 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

0: 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I'll be sunny.
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1: 10-4, you both piped up to take it.
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Engine 43, copy a carbon monoxide alarm. 3621 Turnaround Boulevard, 3621 Turnaround Boulevard, 46 Delta. There's a Creek officer on scene advising the alarm's going off. They're waiting outside.

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1: 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Go ahead. You can cancel 14 and put me on the 60, or you can cancel checks. 14 to me.
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0: 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And do we have any priors on the house?
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1: Alpha 6, 1050. Hillsboro Ran is 807. Southbound.
2: Hillsboro 07.
1: 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Kilo Lima Romeo Tango 49. White Cadillac 1 time.
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2: Copy attack. Attack, Quebec Hotel Delta Lima 95 on a gray Jeep.
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2: What line?
3: 451.
4: Three one one.
1: 48.

0: 34, just 34, 48. The vehicle is possibly leaving. It's starting slowly northbound on 88th Way.
1: 34, 48.
0: 10-4, and it's actually a sedan.
2: Okay.
0: Copy.
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3: 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And I'll be out there at suspend checks.
1: 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Ninety-two, 98 30.
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1: And I'm going to move into the southbound lanes of lines.
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1: 3600 sample, eastbound.
0: 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I believe it's a Ford Mustang GT one time.
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3: 9998
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1: 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Ten four.
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0: sir. 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
2: And you could be confirming register owner via 1035, correct?
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2: 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Tag read for the box car, Sierra Golf, Papa 7-8, Silver Honda SUV.
0: It's showing 5429 and the register owner showing 1035 two times.
2: R.O. 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
0: 10-4.
2: Sorry, come next.
0: 10-4, it's Jose.
2: Great. I'll stand by for 32. And
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1: 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Or are you still showing that tag on the sign? Ten four.
2: 33 00.
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0: 3 Alpha 4 in 6 5 7 5. Airport in Lyons, cloud rising just occurred. A black sedan swerving in the roadway, southbound lanes just south of the intersection. No tag provided. Go on.
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0: Parsky 113, copy an illness at Silver Spot, 4441 Lyons Road, 4441 Lyons Road, 113 Echo, for a 60-year-old female, theater number 10, that's feeling dizzy and can't move.
1: 113, copy.
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3: Lyons southbound.
2: Winston Lyons southbound.
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0: Alpha 54, 65 or 13, estimate. Northwest 85th Avenue. The caller is advising someone rang her doorbell, but no one was there. She wants the area checked. Code 1.
1: Come on. Two from Hall 6, this 10-7.
0: 10-4.
2: Alpha 38.
0: Go ahead.
2: I'm in the area of that 13. I can cancel Alpha 54.
0: 54, 10-8.
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0: Alpha 34 and 33, 65 or 31 battery?
1: 4.
0: In the area of Northwest 28th Drive and Forest Hills Boulevard, the caller is advising that she was walking. If someone in a car threw a bottle at her, she has a jaw injury. SD will be en route.
1: Sorry, 361. 10-4.
0: Press 380, copy, battery with injuries, 28th Drive and Forest Hills Boulevard, Northwest 28th Drive and Forest Hills Boulevard, 34 Alpha. Call advice, someone threw a bottle at her and her jaw hurts. BD's going to be en route.
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0: 44, the caller say that the car's at the light on 28th University?
1: She said the vehicle went to the stoplight at University and 28th. It's a gray SUV.
0: Or did she say if they're there now, or?
1: I'll check with the call taker. And that's 10-4, it's at the stoplight.
0: Ten four, which lane?
2: Well, they're seeing her out of the hospital.
1: Copy. Ten four.
3: Okay, 10-4. Does the caller still have eyes on the target vehicle?
1: The apartment complex to get camera footage. She no longer sees the vehicle.
3: Okay, 10-4. Officer, she's going to meet her at the apartment complex now?
1: 10-4. She'll be in pink leggings and a green shirt.
3: Copy. Thank you.
1: Units 1056 with the caller at 2854 Shows Boulevard.
0: 4-0-4.
1: University. 2000 University.
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0: 52 to me, no, she had eyes on the driver. I said, we would identify them.
1: We're no longer landline. Alpha 34, can you find that out?
2: 44, that's 54.
1: Divorce. Unable to identify.
0: So where are you showing to me?
1: To me. You said 10-4?
2: 4.
1: 10-4.
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1: Getting a 60 call for 4271 North of 8th Street, reference spotlight complaint, light pollution.
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0: Rescue 71 Ladder 80 copying injury, 2900 Northwest 99th Ave, 2900 Northwest 99th Ave. So the A Alpha male caller saying a woman got cut there by building A Alpha.
1: Rescue 71, copy.
0: 10-4. PD is also going to be responding. We're unsure of their reference.
1: Not really covered.
0: 10-4. U7, correction, rescue 43, copying injury, 6200 West Sample Road, 6200 West Sample Road, Esplanade Drive-In, 46 Charlie, northbound side at the bus stop, a 53-year-old male, rising his stitches, opened up.
1: Copy.
0: Rescue 71
1: are out.
0: Copy.
1: Copy, bro.
0: Pass

0: making my life.
1: Yeah, she's cut on her arm. The caller doesn't know what happened.
2: Not ready to copy.
1: We're trying to locate Alpha 91. It looks like he's possibly at the range or the garage.
2: 91.
1: 10-4, just making sure you're at 10-4.
2: 10-4.
3: 42, cancel him. I'm 351.
1: 48.

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1: ...5400 Lyons Road for Windsor Coconut Creek. Going to be the Department of Juvenile Justice advising you juvenile peeing at the clubhouse of the location. Mail should be at apartment 205 instead. We do have Arma Sister, the subject reference, bad LEO, false imprisonment of an adult, and 21 to a resident. The caller did also provide signal zero charges for the mail as well. A Alexander Cutter, 18-year-old white male. Go on.
2: What do you think, 6-4-1?
1: Chama.
3: That's 7. Who's calling this in?
1: Department of Juvenile Justice.
3: All right, 7-4. Just send 2 more units with us.
4: 4-51.
1: Chama.
5: Alpha 5.
1: Alpha.
6: I just want to confirm. They said they have it active. 99 for him. Reference signal 0.
1: On he's going to be on electronic monitoring. Reference signal 0 charges.
6: 48. Are they trying to call in a violation that they're going to drop on him, or?
1: They're rising at 10:45, then once we make contact. Mail's currently at the clubhouse. You should be at apartment 205.

0: Yeah, you want.
1: Yeah, let us check it out first. Everybody perimeters, like I said, and then have one of the road units go straight up to the apartment and stand by there. Because if he runs and goes straight there, then we can stop him there.
2: Hey, sorry. This is the one on the far south side that butts up to Winston, correct? Where they ran upstairs from the 41 and 0? Alright, Alpha 5 and, which is me, and one other unit, meet me on Winston Park Boulevard, we'll black out there, and we'll take the house.
3: 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Echo 1 on the route.
0: General.
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0: 4 and 5 will be walking upstairs now. 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
1: Time for, and just so all units are on the same page, which building will it be for apartment 205?
0: 5430, correct? Apartment 205.

0: for that 380 for sure it's available, no medical need.
1: Copy.
2: Ten four.
0: Where are you?

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1: 32.
0: We made landline with the caller. They were advising that two boys were touching the door, and they're saying that the 1020 is going to be at the marquee, and then they said that they left. They do not want a 56. That's all we have at this time.
1: 00.
0: 10-4.
2: Wait, tell me, sir.
0: 10-4.

0: Yankee 1, give me that description one more time.
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0: 6-1, check our side chest.

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4: Hey, the residence.
5: Yeah, he's coming out from the backside. Get us a unit over here. We got his brother coming up.

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1: Oh, 06, can you be 51?
2: What are you talking about? 6,
1: Mr. Guy.
2: 10-4.
3: And yes, I'm at 397.
4: 10-4.
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0: 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Code line.
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0: Taffer. The caller's advising a neighbor is harassing their mother. It's a 20-minute time delay. Just be advised, we do have signal 20 history with the caller. Her name is Christine Bakar. Good one.
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0: 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We have a single-story commercial structure. Nothing showing. We'll be investigating.
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0: 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You guys got a test kit on you?
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1: Interior alarm, zone 3.
0: Okay.
1: And just be advised, the residents said that they're 1085, they're requesting dispatch.
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0: Temporary, you can have 94.
1: Temporary, 44, street 10, 34 10. Sure.
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0: 30 off the 1050 Parkway Lines southbound.
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0: 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The caller believes that an 83-year-old male is having a heart attack. He has a history of cardiac illness, and he has a pacemaker.
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1: Template to south of.
2: For Charlie.
1: Heifer. Alpha 90.
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1: 10-4, Riverside is sample to south of.

0: 56. We'll take a routine with a printer as well.
1: Any routine in the area with the printer?
2: Four.
1: Temple Shannon.
0: Yeah, 51.
1: Temple.

0: 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It's going to be a 1045 call.
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0: It's on Johnson and North Street, Route 7. There's a lot of yelling, possibly related to a signal 4. We're getting further. Hold on.
1: It's for his lower line.
0: Turn for.
2: 5 from Copeland's Alliance.
0: Turn for. Rapid SOS is showing them just south of in the southeast parking lot.
2: Double zero.
0: Alpha 56 and 75. 10-4.

0: Alpha 44, Alpha 46, 65, 13 incident.
1: 44.
0: 4437, Northwest 82nd Ave, initially a 14911 on callback. A female sounded distressed before disconnecting. No answer on further callback. Call 1.
1: 4451.
0: 10th floor. Alpha 46, did you copy?
2: 6446 is Alpha.
1: Anyone, I'll be in level 44.
0: 10th floor.
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0: In the area of 11225 West Atlantic Boulevard, open line, possible juvenile on the line. 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
0: 10-4.
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0: 3900 Ridge.
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2: Templar, 34, same traffic, 51 of 46. 34, same traffic, 51 of 46. 34, what was your DC? 2. Templar, 32.
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1: 10-4. Thirty Tango Two, are you still on that 1017 at Emerald?
3: Tango Three, we're 19. Reference that case.
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0: Friendly reference and male running around the property. The call is going to be inside, monitoring the cameras. 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
0: 10-4.
2: What did you video?
0: 10-4, there was another suspect. It's going to be a light-skinned male, black shirt, tan pants. It's going to be at 3869 Norfolk 124th Avenue. Aladdin Engineering is the business name.
3: Delta
0: 3448.
3: Is a 49 or a 39?
0: 13.
3: 10-4. Give me the numerics again.
0: 3869 Northwest 124th Avenue. They're advised that the suspect came off of. Call is going to be an alarm company.
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3: Full address?
4: Which address it is?
0: 3869 Oakland. 51.
4: 54, we were not out there.
3: Delta 34, get ready to copy a permanent point.
0: Good.
3: Yeah, 39th and 124th and 124th and 35th. Stand by one.
0: 10-4, 44, 39th and 124th.
1: 10-4.
0: 45, 124th and 35th. 10-4.
3: Delta 34, give me another one over at 39th and 126th, and we'll do 35th and 126 right around the bend.
1: Okay, I'll take 35.
0: All units remain is going to be 10-3, 10-3 for the 13-3. Alpha 9, do you have I should take which one?
4: 35th and 126.
0: 10-4, additional unit for 39th and 126.
5: 3351. 10-4. 32 show me route.
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3: 10-4, just east of 4th and 39th is a canal bank. I need a unit to post up there as well, please.
0: 10-4, unit for 53, can you take that point?
5: 10-4.
2: The description?
0: Black skin male, black shirt, tan pants.
2: 2-5 with him.
0: 10-4.
2: Can you say it's 3 3 3 3 3 3 3 3 3 3 3 3 3 3 3 3 3 3 3 3 3 3 3 3 3 3 3 3 3 3 3 3 3 3 3 3 3 3 3 3 3 3 3 3 3 3 3 3 3 3 3 3 3 3 3 3 3 3 3 3 3 3 3 3 3 3 3 3 3 3 3 3 3 3 3 3 3 3 3 3 3 3 3 3 3 3 3 3 3 3 3 3 3 3 3 3 3 3 3 3 3 3 3 3 3 3 3 3 3 3 3 3 3 3 3 3 3 3 3 3 3 3 3 3 3 3 3 3 3 3 3 3 3 3 3 3 3 3 3 3 3 3 3 3 3 3 3 3 3 3 3 3 3 3 3 3 3 3 3 3 3 3 3 3 3 3 3 3 3 3 3 3 3 3 3 3 3 3 3 3 3 3 3 3 3 3

0: Foi de UZM. Before, he was just running. They just want him removed.
1: He's just hiding from the rain.
0: Copy, he's just hiding from the rain.
2: 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Let's hold on to that subject. 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

0: Station 71, copy unconscious call, unconscious. 11634 Northwest 26th Street, 11634 Northwest 26th Street, Sector 32 Delta. It's also a 66-year-old male who is vomiting blood and he passed out. He is conscious and breathing, however, unresponsive.
1: Alpha 33, 6566, 1045.
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0: Alpha 34, Alpha 32, 65, Alpha 31, 20, call.
1: Two six zero four
0: Riverside Drive. A call is advising the mother of their children is 97, concerned about her mental state. Dating females acting erratic. Call on.
1: 4251.
0: 3251. 10th floor. And the advisor is an officer safety alert at the 1020 from 2020 reference a Joe Hunter getting subject has firearms returned to them. On 10th floor.

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0: 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Alpha 12. Alpha 14.
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0: Alpha 23.
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2: Alpha 5, put me on a noise complaint at 3410 Hillsborough Boulevard. 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
1: 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Alpha 5.
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2: 44.
0: 85-20 Northwest 29th Drive. A caller is home advising her burglar alarm's going off. Hasn't heard anything inside the house stand out. If you need to respond, call on.
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0: 10-4.
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1: One.
0: 7700 Lion. It's going to be at Windmills Park. They have having two females smoking after hours. Go on.
1: That's the door.

0: And Unison Route to the 49 Audible. The alarm company is also calling in advising of a Zone 2 garage door activation, 54 in audio or video.
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0: 10-4, I'm passing
1: here. Keep it 10-8 for him.

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0: 33, go ahead.
2: Can be explored to tag Kilo Zulu Quebec Kilo 16 on a white Corvette.
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2: Thirty-three. 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Can the caller come outside?
0: 10-4.
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0: 10-4.
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0: Daredevil 1, Daredevil 2, 65, a 13-person call for 4303 West Atlantic Boulevard, Infernal Legacy Apartments. Marty thought with a male that was passed out at the wheel of a vehicle. They said negative on EMS, and they're standing by.
1: 151 from Snap, 1, stable, stable.
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Injured call, 4175 West Stanford Road. 4175 West Stanford Road is going to be at Sonata, 13 Kilo Sector. Traffic to 75-year-old female. Fell in here, her head up on the sink.

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1: That was Wiles and Remsburg. Go ahead.
0: Florida, November, Victor, Sierra, Zulu 4-1. All right, I am there.

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0: 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We have EMS on natural illness at 105521 Winston Park Boulevard.
1: Rescue 50 Battalion 113, copy a crash with injuries. Crash with injuries. It's going to be Turnpike northbound and Sample Turn.
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Owens Hall, 3344 Northwest 65th Street, 3344 Northwest 65th Street, Sector 94D Delta. Street reference to a 65-year-old female with an infected foot.

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So first of all, we also had an audible at this location earlier this morning around 2 a.m. Everything was all secure.

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1: 10-4. Tango 32, the tag given Echo Uniform X-Ray India 05 is replaced with 47. 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
1: 56, 65, 13 person.
3: Sawgrass and Ridge, P4, exit 14. In the northbound lanes, there's a black male elderly with an orange t-shirt and black pants that seems disoriented. Turn on.
0: All right.
3: 10-4.

0: explains an elderly male that's disoriented on the left shoulder of Sawgrass.
1: Are you guys able to pull up the cameras to see him?
0: We're working on it. And FHV's 48 too.
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0: 56, 97, the area.
1: 97, I'm checking the northbound and southbound cameras. I see nothing. Also looking at the cameras at the Bend and University and the overpass for Pine Island and nothing.
0: Careful.
1: Delta 3048. 34, go ahead.
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0: 30-05-30 Bravo 4, copy a crash with injuries. Crash with injuries at Sample on Northwest 42nd Avenue. It's going to be a vehicle versus bike. Hold on.
1: 4 from 1 view in port. 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Eastbound on Sample, vehicle versus a bike, still getting further.
2: From 113 or out.
1: Chop.
0: Gonna be eastbound on Sample, the male on the bike is conscious.
3: Male is visibly walking. He's on the cameras. Northbound lanes, black male, black shirt, orange shorts.
4: 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I'll be 51.
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0: 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What was your update?
1: I'm sorry, Medallion 113?
0: What was the update on the vehicle versus pedestrian?
1: Male's conscious, also level, head bleeding, did not wear a helmet, got knocked about 5 feet, they're off to the shoulder, just east of.
0: Copy. Responding.
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0: LJ. Simeon AOJ out of Plantation, 4371 Northwest 51st Street. The request is if you can make contact with an owner of the vehicle, tan Honda Civic, with a tag of 73 Foxtrot Zulu Zulu India. It's currently parked on the roadway. RO is going to be Stephen Mayer. Call on.
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0: 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Possibly 35-year-old person vomiting since yesterday was drinking a lot. I'll work on getting you a rescue in shortly.
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2: Charlie 34, just be advised, we checked from sample to 07, and we didn't see anything on the north or southbound lanes.
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2: 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Probably, she's advising multiple vehicles almost hit him, but the owner of the store advising he does this all the time. If you could maybe make landline with her.
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1: I'm sorry. I'm going over.
0: Over. Did you need me on TAC 1?
1: Yes, I'm sorry. Good morning. I'm going to be utilizing TAC 5 for training.
0: Copy. Good morning.
1: Yeah, we're going to be using TAC 5 for training.
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0: 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It's going to be in the Heron Bay Guard Gate, 11851 Heron Bay Boulevard, 11851 Heron Bay Boulevard, Sector 61 Echo. It's going to be a female passed out in a Honda, gray Honda CRV at the gate.
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1: 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Can you need to do into that unconscious as well? 11851 Aaron Bay Boulevard. Apparently, the unconscious female backed into the car's vehicle as well. Call one. 10-4. And Bravo 54 is used to start towards the unconscious as a 94.
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4: 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Just keep the Zulu unit in route, please.
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0: 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Code 108 and report.
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0: So far.

0: Call of 52. And they cancel both those units. I'll take the 49.
1: Tanver, Bravo 54 and Bravo 46, Sunny.
0: 54 to 8.

0: 52 and 8.
1: Tony.
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1: Confirm.
3: I want 13.
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3: 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Inspector is on their way to handle that. There's no hazards, we're available.
1: Copy.
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1: 48.

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1: 51 from Mallard's Way.
0: Timer.
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0: This will be advised, I have a 30 coming in on Pebblestone Court. I have 2 and 3 available. Do you want me to send them?
1: Yeah, I have.

0: for now. It's going to be 392 Pebblestone Court. About 5 individuals or 97 calls advising he's having an issue with his brother. Hold on.
1: 351, sample on 7.
2: 6, I'm in route.
0: 10, 4, 2, 10, 8.
3: 10, I thought 10, I'll be 51 with 6.
0: 10, 4, probably 3, 10, 8.
3: 51 from that first place as well.
0: Copy.
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0: Rescue 71, Ladder 80, copying on this call, 2700 Northwest 99th Ave, 2700 Northwest 99 Ave, Unit 530 Alpha, 33 Delta Sector. 75-year-old female fell, unable to walk.
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3: Holding 3, 1050. Lions and Hills Road northbound.
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0: 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Can you please over tally?

0: 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It'll be 10 a.m. the night before.
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0: 05. Atlantic. 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
1: Ninety-ninth Avenue, Unit 320 Alpha 33 Delta Sector, 83-year-old female, possibly dementia, very confused.
2: Copy, you're out.
1: Sanford. SB-71, we have PD en route as well.
2: 71, copy, very low on volume, can't hear you.
1: Sanford, we have PD en route as well.
2: 71, copy.
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0: 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Caller is advising the patient is mentally unsteady, possibly has dementia, thinks she was kidnapped. Good one.
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0: Fleet and Facilities is trying to get in contact with you.
1: Ow. Copy. Get a good one.
2: Auto tag. Sierra Charlie Mike Papa 4-5. It's on a black Honda motorcycle.
3: Never. For you guys when you were trying to enter and a cop had to let you in, so I let him know because apparently there are two other ways for you guys to get in and you shouldn't have to rely on somebody else opening it for you. So they're just trying to call one of your cell phones.
4: 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You can have them call my cell phone. 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
0: Me, Sawgrass and University on the off-ramp to go southbound. Going to be a female in a black Toyota Camry. 47-year-old female possibly having a stroke. A white Jeep will also be 97, colon.
1: 451.
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0: With Foxwood Julia Lima, Quebec 54 on a gray Kia. Can you have me a more response out here, please?
1: More routine? Kilo
0: 37. Kilo
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3: 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On that same road, just through.
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0: Yeah, welfare check, 4849, Coast Guard Parkway with the public. 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
3: Rescue 42 arrival. They are on the offbound ramp to University Drive.
4: Copy, offbound ramp to University.
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2: Flight attack Delta India 41 Zulu Bravo. It's going to be a white Ford F-150 at the time.
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1: 365-14 animal. November 83. 2700 Forest Hills Boulevard, Unit 205, narrative code 1.

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0: Can you verify at Hiatus and Red Road?
2: 54, I'm on Red Road, just, I believe this is east of, Amber Road.
0: What was the street name?
2: Red Road, just east of Pembroke Road.
0: Tower. They just asked for an updated location. We'll give it to them.
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0: 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Corolla, one time traffic.
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1: Bravo 6, 69 on hang up. Bravo 6, 69 on hang up. Regency Lakes and Egret, good one.
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0: 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Can I get a case number for a 14th park at 4425 Lyons Road, please?
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1: 54.
0: It's going to be Wiles in Riverside, reference to road rage. Where is southbound on Riverside approaching Wiles? A male in a work van is following her. We're getting her vehicle description. Hold on.
1: Ten four.
0: The caller is going to be in a black Volkswagen. The subject following her is going to be in a white truck.
1: Okay.
0: 46, I copy.
2: Delta, is it a road rage incident?
0: 10-4, it is.
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0: Cover. All units, traffic is going to be held for the 22. All units on the 22, switch to traffic. 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
0: 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Bravo, 25. 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
0: Eastbound 4, Delta 8 time check.
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2: 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Can I get a case number, please?
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0: call 310-50-10,000 Atlantic Westbound. Foxtrot, Foxtrot, Bravo, Echo 60, it's a gray Kia Stingray. No traffic.
1: Sorry.

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1: 10-4, go ahead.
0: Floor tag Delta, November 3-0 Delta Victor on a black Chevy. Can I get case number, please?
1: Case number is 10030. 10-4,
0: thank you. 10-4, go
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0: Friend.
1: 1677 Northwest 91st Ave, apartment 614.
0: Sorry.
2: Thank you, 21, put me on that.
0: Sorry.
1: Yankee 34, can you hold CIU-1? No need to monitor.
0: Sorry.
3: 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Be going over.
0: Sorry.
4: 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Female with cellulitis, leg very swollen. 92-year-old, we do have a hazard alert at this location. Her rescue 71, the 1020 is a hoarder house with severe obstructions to the roof.
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1: 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Both 6 and 75. 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
2: Andrew 43.
0: Go ahead.
2: So you put Andrew in Rescue 43 last we're in route to the Academy with Battalion 80 and Battalion 71 for training.
0: Never.
3: Yep.
0: It's going to be a walk-in. Caller would like to turn in a firearm. I'm going to be in a red Mitsubishi SUV. Good one.
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0: Tango 31, 1050, 7800 block, Atlantic.
1: 7800 Atlantic.
0: Florida tag, Charlie, actually, I'm sorry, it's Georgia tag. Charlie, Mike, Sierra, 9959. 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
0: 10-8.
2: India 74 is 65.
0: India 74, repeat.
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0: 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Prop 56, 65, 1045.
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0: Motor 3-1050, Lyons and Johnson, northbound.
1: Lyons, Johnson, northbound.
0: 8-5 Foxtrot, Romeo, X-ray, Charlie. We have black Toyota.
1: Ten four.
2: 14.
1: 14.
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1: Me for routine 94 on a 1050, 7800 Atlantic.
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2: Or you see, we're 10-4. You can spend. You can also show us around the Northwest Medical Center.
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0: 10-4, you can show me 97 into the row unit. 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

0: 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It's not an medical emergency.
1: Tefler, nothing, no major complaint. They just want to transport it.
0: Tefler.

0: about 14. 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Tango 31 is going to be 12 on board.
1: All right, Tango 31's transporting to the Florida Behavior Center symbol.
0: And I'll be following.
1: Tango 31, what's he starting?
2: 150.
1: 10-4.
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4: Can you take the four down the south end? University of Royal Palm?
0: Yeah, four.
4: Looks like 5 can't reach it. 10-4, I gotta see the unit runway.
5: 10-4, I'll stand by and have them out. I'll be totally thinking about it.

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1: Simple.
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1: 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Some clear say you won 00 the 1017 all Yankee units tonight.
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0: 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It's on a gray Honda Civic. One time.
1: 10-4.
2: Copy. Do we know what the vehicle's running? 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Car is off and dog is panting heavily.
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4: Damn, I saw him in the room from telephone.
1: 10-4.
4: You've got level 25 with the driver. What do you need?
1: The Connecticut tag isn't coming back. Verify when you can. I have 3 units 51U. Do they need to continue or cancel?
4: Tag's going to be Connecticut, Bravo, November 57695. Should be on a silver Civic. You can keep the unit rolling.
1: All units continue until someone's with them.
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1: 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Which 51 where?
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2: Alright, sample line 42nd right now. Going eastbound.
1: 10-4, sample 42nd eastbound.
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0: You can go on your either 40 or 90. 3 and 4 will still be clear when they go tonight. Is it a 40 or a 90?
1: It'll be a 90.
0: 10-4. 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Sector 50 Golf. Looks like someone is having a seizure. They disconnected. We're landline again getting further.
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0: Richard, you're responding. Do you have a building number?
1: I'm trying to get it. It looks like they're going to be at the cafeteria. 21-year-old male actively seizing for 3 minutes.
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0: 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What was your traffic?
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2: 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It's going to be changed to a 32 with injuries. Sector 113, Mike. Male's found with a rope around his neck. The caller's hysterical. We're trying to get further.
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4: I believe Inspector 843.
5: Copy. I'll call him on myself.
4: 10-4.
3: Still going around.

0: Ground 54, I'm Bravo 56, 65 crash with injuries. Crash with injuries, Sawgrass, northbound 8800 block by mile marker 16. Northbound lanes. Two vehicles went into a ditch, one rolled over the guardrail. Crew 3.
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3: Delta 33, is FHP 48 and anybody advised on injuries?
0: They're being made aware right now. One person complaining of back and neck pain, and again, the other vehicle rolled over, so we're not sure.
3: So.
2: 46.
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0: 9156, 44th Court, injured squirrel by the complaints mailbox.
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0: Richard McSeven arrival. Sawgrass.
1: Tower. All units on the crash with injuries on the Sawgrass, switch to TAC 1. All units on the crash with injuries on the Sawgrass, switch to TAC 1.
0: Rescue 97 arrival. We have one vehicle flipped over. The vehicle is going to be on the south side of the road against the wall.
2: Vehicle versus wall on the south side of Sawgrass. What advice on extrication?
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5: 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I found it again, Rob.
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0: We're also going to need some additional stabilization.
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1: Understood, I'm on it now. LC, how many patients?
0: I'm assessing right now. Chief, preliminary, look at that one patient.

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1: 11354 Northwest 39th Street. Caller advised their 19-year-old son is going through some kind of crisis, screaming at caller through the TV on the floor. Advised that he's still breaking things in the house. 19-year-old male, no mental issues. We're still getting further.
2: 3351.
0: 3251. 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
1: 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What was the rest?
0: Level 2 trauma.
1: Copy, level 2 trauma.
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1: Sever.
0: Thank you, 43, come in. All right. We're going to have a little bit of an extended extrication. We're just trying to get this one door up, and then we're going to try to dirty rescue the patient. Okay, copy. We're getting the backside cover here with a winch and a couple of straps, so it's not going to go towards you.
1: Mile marker 16 northbound lanes on the Sawgrass. Mile marker 16 northbound lanes on the Sawgrass, sector 54 Alpha. Trying 71 requesting an additional rescue code 3. They're going to be working off attack 1.
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0: This has been copy and update. Extrication in progress for assessing one right now, trying to get him out. Level two at this time.
1: Copy, extrication in progress, level two at this time.
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0: I'm going to be at 39th Street, Northwest 110th Ave. I'm going to have eyes on the individual in this call. It's going to be a Hispanic male, no shirt on, pretty short. She's off flagging me down.
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2: 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Is that face being 51 over here?
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0: It's going to be Sawgrass University northbound. It's just off of the other accident. Two vehicles, a gray Lexus and a white Lexus. 105 HP.
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0: Bravo 52, 1075. 10-4. Where was that last 57? Did you handle it or do you need to send someone else?
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0: Time for
1: it. 5 on the round one. Five twenty five two zero Ramblin'.

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1: 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Wiles Road, 8160 Wiles Road, 44 Bravo Sector. 79-year-old male, not injured. Going to be by a white handicap van.
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3: what was the direction of travel?
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3: 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Apparently the vehicles are possibly chasing each other, last seen heading eastbound on Atlantic. VSS 48-2 as well, just check the area.

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3: 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You get a good location. Go from Atlantic Alliance down for the Lexville jurisdiction. 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
0: 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Problem 44.
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0: 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Employees on scene stating the carbon monoxide detector has been going off for 30 minutes.
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1: 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Rescue 43, copy an injury. Injury 4851 Godfrey Road. 4851 Godfrey Road. Sucker 55 Charlie. 79-year-old male had his hip replaced recently and now is having pain.
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0: 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It's going to be an emergency crash notification. We're unable to make contact with anyone. 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
1: Thank you.
0: We were unable to get the caller's name. She keeps disconnected. The 88's in the call. She and another female were arguing over a parking spot and kept hitting shopping carts into each other. Sure, making an
1: very good check.
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0: Probably to actually 56 at the front office. That's different.
1: Okay.

All units after responding to commercial fire alarm, 4110 Northwest 88th Avenue. On 10 Northwest 88th Ave, Sector 44 Alpha, semi-resident calling in advising the fire alarm is going off, no smoke or flame seen.

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0: Hey guys, I think one is pulled. 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
1: I've found it's broken the pull station.
0: Broken, like it's gonna keep tripping. 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
0: Alright, time for I'm going to have to disable the system then. 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

0: 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Parkland Isles Boulevard, Knob Hill Road, Parkland Isles Boulevard, 71 Echo. 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
0: 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We asked if it's possible if they just had the wrong door, and he said no. We're getting further. He's still inside. Nothing else has occurred. Hold on.
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0: Now you sound a little bit better. I was going to tell you to call up. Pepper.
1: Copy. Do I sound better?
0: A little bit, but if you want to spray compressed air into it, it should help it as well.
1: Awesome, thank you. I'll do that.

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1: Fourteen.
0: 44. 2700 Block of Coral Springs Drive. There's a male across the street from the PD, according to the caller, near Sun Pepper Apartment. Seems to be in distress. He's yelling. White male, khaki colored shirt. Hold on.
1: 14
2: from 19. Mike, I'm at Royal Palm Springs, so head that way.
0: Khaki colored shirt and black shirt.

0: Delta 33. I'm going out with him. He'll be right across from the PD.
1: Pepper.
2: Okay, 3-2. 3-2. Bravo, 44, Shaping.

0: recognize him.
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0: How do I sound now after the compressed air?
1: Much better. Thank you.
0: Copy. You too, by the way. You're not coming across as far away. It's back to normal. Thank you so much for the idea. I do appreciate it.
1: Of course, no problem.

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0: Was the caller just a passerby?
1: 10-4.
0: I made contact with the subject. He didn't want to identify himself, so he doesn't need any assistance. He just walked off.
1: Control unit, Penny.
2: Probably 14, put me back at 19, perfect.
1: Seven.
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4: Tango 3-1-2-2-D, 102 is a block of Roblox, Crescent Ramblewood.
1: What was the block of Ramblewood?
4: 10300 block.
1: 10300 block of Ramblewood, go ahead.
4: X-ray Quebec, India, 309. You're a 1-time traffic.
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1: 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Hold on.
2: Good job.
3: Delta 33, the mail continues southbound on Springs on the sidewalk. You can double zero for now, no request for service.

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1: Copy. Bravo 44, can you 65 a signal pulse? Yes. 56 to call out at 7-Eleven at 12339 West Tampa Road. A reference to a gray Hyundai Kona. There was something at the callers. They left northbound on the Sawgrass. The call was also given to FHP. Call at 156 at the 7-Eleven phone.
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0: 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University and the southbound name is the White Ram.
1: Southbound 51.

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0: Four tag Lima, Delta Alpha, 39, the gray Kia Sportage, looks like 100.
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Alpha 32 times 65 or 37 calls. Mullins Park, 10,000 Northwest 29th Street, 56 Park Ranger, and a parent there at Collinsville. 10 minute time delay, a female on an e-bike ran over some part of the collar, and she wants to make a report. She's denying EMS. Suspect is a white female on a black e-bike with facial piercings, looks to be about 14 years of age, and was last seen heading northbound from Collins baseball field.

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0: 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Southeast corner. 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
1: 51.

0: alfabetic code system of number 1, hang up.
1: Thank you, dear.
0: 117-75, Heron Bay Boulevard. I want to call back, hold on.
1: Pepper, 51.
0: Pepper.
2: 14, you can do a zero this call.

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1: 1383, go ahead.
0: 204 not involved. All Springs in Atlantic.
1: Confirm holding for Azula.
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0: 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Your apprehension, right?
1: Come on.
0: Delta 7.
2: Good.
0: Murphy's asking for an apprehension dog. They've got a unit that fled from them on a 1050. Are you fine if he goes?
2: Okay.
0: Can I want standby? We're trying to get the exact 1020. They're working off their main.
1: Oh.
0: It's going to be 1000 Southwest 61 Ave. 1000 Southwest 61 Ave.
1: Can you give me a call on the MCV, please?
0: 10-9.
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1: 56.
0: Bravo 46, disregard India 7365, Walmart 3801, Cheddar Creek Drive. LP seeing Sentinel is about the 65 and possibly is on something. Dancing around the store, grabbing weird items, then hiding near the emergency exit. He's currently near the sports section and acting erratically. We're getting further on description, hold on.
2: India 7351.
1: 51.
0: Black male, wearing all black, approximately 25, and has low cut hair. LP still watching.
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0: Pepper.
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1: One on 10-4.
2: Cancel off of 4.
1: Yeah, 10-4, and then copy a Georgia time.
2: A Georgia time?
1: Yeah, temporary Georgia tag. Papa 751-6824.
2: Expired out of Georgia on a Toyota Scion 2005.
1: Got
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0: 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Caller wants a 56 at unit 306, colon.
1: 51.
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0: 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Getting the air of activation. 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

0: 1050, Cold Bending Line, southbound.
1: Cold Bending Line, southbound.
0: 59 Bravo, Whiskey Sierra Delta, White Toyota, unknown.

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1: 10-4, 65, 14 traffic.
0: 10-4, go ahead.
1: Royal Palm and North University Drive, just west of debris in the roadway, code 1.
0: 10-4, 51. Four.
1: Four.
2: You have the apartment number for the caller?
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1: 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The other half is not on scene.
2: 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How about you, 51 to 38?
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1: 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Any Spanish-speaking officers, 1019 for a walk-in 68, unknown what's needed?
2: 33, I'll be 51.
1: Temper.
0: India 73, is the subject window signal zero at the place?
1: 10-9.
0: The subject that had the signal zero, is that the location or the inlet?
1: They're not there. The other half is not there at all.
0: Okay, thank you.
1: Okay.
3: 3497.
1: Okay.
3: Forty-four, forty-six.
1: Temper.